0: 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Ad shabat, ya shemesh, ya ra'ah. Ya son of the bitch. Ulai because they call him the son of the bitch. What do you think about... וואו, אחי, הרמת כפיים לבד לעצמך. אחי, שלא תקרה לך משהו למה אתה חשוב לכוחות הביטחון, זה אתה. לא, אתה משרת את המדינה. שלא שכח חסון בגלל... קרה משהו לביטחון המדינה בגללי. 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How do you smoke a little bit? You don't do smoking. But if she can smoke next to you, if it's okay...
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0: 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Ah, in America, I'm going to tell you what happened. The Americans are expensive. Not to curse. The Jews in England, they don't care about anything. In the bed, they're like, motherfucker, give me the yarmulke. 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